Miller disappeared, dear, after drawing out his cash. And Mac, he'd spend like a sailor.

Reverend Satchmo getting ready to beat out this mellow sermon for you. My text this evening is when the saints go marching in. Here come Brother Hickenbottom down the aisle with his trombone. 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

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Would you please welcome on vocals, Miss Lynn Mabry.

to the other guys, and you can have mine. I ain't asking for no sacrifice. Baby, your friends do not need to know. I got a real nice place to go.